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Love me, sweet, love me, sweet, love me, sweet, love me, sweet, love me, sweet, love me, sweet, love me, sweet, love me, sweet, love me, sweet, love me, sweet, love me, sweet, love me, sweet, love me, sweet, love me, sweet, love me, sweet, love me, sweet, love me, sweet, love me, sweet, love me, sweet, love me, sweet, love me, sweet, love me, sweet, love me, sweet, love me, sweet, love me, sweet, love me, sweet, love me, sweet, love me, sweet, love me, sweet, love me, sweet, love me, sweet, love me, sweet, love me, sweet, love me, sweet, love me, sweet, love me, sweet, love me, sweet, love me, sweet, love me, sweet, love me, sweet, love me, sweet, love me, sweet, love me, sweet, love me, sweet, love me, sweet, love me, sweet, love me, sweet, love me, sweet, love me, sweet, love me, sweet, 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

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And would you save my soul tonight? Would you tremble if I touched your lips? Or would you laugh? Oh, please tell me this. Now would you die for the one you love?

0: Love.
1: I want to say on behalf of Giza Butler, Tony Iommi, Bill Ward and myself, Ozzy Osbourne, thanks for the last 10 years. I mean, I hope we're around for another 10 years and another 10 years, because we owe it all to you. I'm going to carry on now with a number for everyone here tonight. It's a number entitled Black Sabbath. Thank you.

0: Is that why they pick you? Because you like to fight?
1: I'm expendable.
0: Expendable. What mean expendable?

0: 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I'd kill you right now.
1: Murder Capital Television.
2: Victor 3. This is Ironworks out.

To Basra and all Iraq comes good news with the opening of a new oil field. The pipeline runs across the desert to the Persian Gulf at Fayal. There, tankers load up with the precious fuel the world needs so badly. Yes, it's a big day for Iraq, and there's a feast to celebrate. Sheep stuffed with rice and a host of other good things. But that's only the first of the good things that will come to Iraq, thanks to oil.

lives in Amsterdam. She works as a model for amateur photographers. She knows her business. The more you pay, the more she'll show. But the money she earns goes to the boss. He pays for her room and board, and her pusher, who keeps her supplied with drugs. Lorna's from Trinidad, but she works in London. She's a party girl. Special parties featuring group sex. Respectable men pay a lot to relax in her company, but the agency who arranged the parties will collect the money. Carmen disappeared from her home in Spain. Her parents think she's dead. She is held in virtual slavery in a whorehouse in Germany, where the foreign workers in a large industrial city there amuse themselves with her body. Ursula is a young Austrian girl. She is very much in demand among the camel drivers who stop at this oasis, which is far away from the places you've seen in the travel folders. Ursula can speak six languages, and a few years ago, she was an interpreter for a major oil company. What's a nice girl like Louise doing in a place like this? If statistics are correct, only a small percentage of the girls who practice the world's oldest profession do so by personal choice. The rest are led into prostitution by need, extortion, force, and violence. Many manipulated through their addiction to...

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Gotta step up when they wanna step down. 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That's how, we get in it. 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No time to waste, so we race to the finish. Gotta stay woke, stay up late, not the endless. Yeah, and that's right. So we gon' party to the end of the night. Tell the DJ to keep the dance floor tight. 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

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That's how, we get in it. 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No time to waste, so we race to the finish. Gotta stay woke, stay up late, at the illest. Yeah, and that's right. So we gon' party till the end of the night.

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I see in front of me, though, a universal religion containing all beliefs, the essence of them all. And in that religion, the children will grow up and feel free. They will not be programmed like they are today. I have been looking for a place far away from this world, and I have found it inside myself.

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You said thanks for the snack. Let you have my penthouse. You said it was just a shack.

hipun ipun kasi. Giving to it most as amahidya, heat atmosphere. Heat atmosphere. Heat atmosphere.

20 years, you analyze a lot. You remember people, heroism. Many people come up to me and say that had they been there, they surely would have died. It makes no sense. Because until you're in a situation like that, solitude without decadence, single.